0: malicious purposes like financial gain. Thus, Max was a white hat, Albert Gonzalez, the TJX hacker, is a classic black hat. A gray hat hacker is somewhere in between. So perhaps doesn't always get permission to break into something, but isn't super malicious. That's not Julian Assange in the middle. That's me. Give him a laptop, computer, other stuff. And he began flying up to San Francisco periodically and checking Max into a hotel. So this was key. Max had learned through his earlier experiences that hacking from home was a bad idea. He got traced very, very easily.
1: ワリオが支援ゲー、任天堂 DS、怪盗ワリオザ7。
2: 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Hit the bricks, pal, and beat it, cause you are going out!
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4: 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Fucking leads are weak. You are weak.
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0: did as he was told and asked the same question. The first Dharma brother said, "I have a headache. I can't talk now. Why not talk to the second Dharma brother?" But the second Dharma brother said, "I have a stomach ache. Why don't you just go and talk to our Dharma master?" So he went back to his master and complained. "Nobody told me anything. Nobody gave me any answers."
1: But the master said to him approvingly, "You really are a stupid fool. Everybody has been giving you the answer." Because of this, the disciple reached enlightenment. You see, in life, in your life, no one else can solve your problems for you. It is you. It is your mind. You have to engage in inner conversation and understanding.

exclude every other item from your immediate attention. After observing carefully, close your eyes and picture the object clearly in your mind's eye. This forms a mental picture just as clear as the object or person that was observed with the eyes wide open. Association plays a vital part in memory. Learn to form an association between the new item or object you remember and something else you have previously seen or learned. Tie in what you already know with what you are presently memorizing. By means of positive suggestion, while forming a mental picture, say to yourself, I can, I will, and I do remember. Resolve in your mind that your memory does respond to your positive direction. It is not unusual for a hat check girl in a hotel or restaurant to put away hats and coats without giving out any checks, and when the owners appear several hours later, have no difficulty in locating the correct garments. This is a simple accomplishment of trained memory. Exercise and practice improves memory at every opportunity. Practice remembering new names, faces, street addresses, telephone numbers, and other important information. The consciousness of a good memory will serve you faithfully in any way you desire. Dates, names, facts, faces, all will be ready to appear clearly in the mind at your bidding. Begin your memory exercise.

punch and I'll show you the story play. 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Now watch it. 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And it looks like loves a goner. 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

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And I grieve without another tear. 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

0: she doesn't have bad dreams because she's just a piece of plastic.
1: Actually, I have some rich homosexual.

0: most toward decay lingering on. U.S. dollars could buy a good percentage of the inhabitants, so Austria, male or female. That was in 1936, and the Nazis were closing in fast. The Nazis removed inhibitions and anxiety so that I could live the way I wanted to live. Much of my progress in analysis was accomplished in spite of my analyst, who did not like my orientation, as he called it. If I abandoned analytic objectivity and put me down as an out-and-out column, I was more pleased with the results than he was. After being rejected on physical grounds from 5 officer training programs, I was drafted into the Army and certified fit for unlimited service. I decided I was not going to like the Army and copped out on my nuthouse record.
1: We just came

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It was near the front of the cell house. I looked around my new home. It was a tight box designed to crush and torture the human spirit. I raised my arms above me. My fingertips touched the cold steel ceiling. I stretched them out to the side. I touched the steel walls. I walked 7 feet or so from the barred door to the rear of the cell. I passed the steel cover. The mattress cover was stained and stinking from old puke and crack. The toilet and wash bowls were encrusted with greenish brown grud. It could be a steel casket or a weak skull after a week or two. I wondered how long they'd punish me in the box. I turned and walked to the cell door. I stood grasping the bars, looking out at the blank cell house wall in front of me. I thought, the Nazi figures after a week or so in this dungeon, I'll be crying and begging to tell them how I escaped. I'm not going to pussy out. Hell, I got a strong skull. I could do a month in here. I heard a slapping noise against the steel space between the cells. I saw a thin white hand holding a square of paper. I stuck my arm through the bars of my cell door. I took the paper. It was a kite with 2 cigarettes and 3 matches folded inside. It read, "Welcome to Happiness Lane. My name is Coppola. The vine said you're Lancaster, the guy who took a powder 13 years ago. I was clerking in an office up front. I took my powder a year and a half ago. They brought me back 6 months ago. I've started to cash in my chips 12 times. You'll find out what I mean. I've been right in this cell ever since. I got another year to go.

0: We're going to start by stretching the upper part of your spine.
1: Good morning. 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How are you? Any money? Any cigarettes? Tell me. 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

0: 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I thought that'd be done by now. When will you be finished?
1: I don't see how, but I can't talk about it right now.
0: He's had a week to do those numbers. Impossible. No excuses, no delays.
1: Slowly. I could use some help.
2: The work is really piling up today. I can't win.
3: This takes time. Too much time. We're getting behind.
4: I've been on the phone all morning trying to get the figures verbally.
3: I can't help you at all. 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

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I wasn't wanting to spend time with my child. I was very irritable with my husband. 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And I didn't feel that I wanted to go on living.

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1: fair.
0: Up,
1: you're
0: wait
1: no
0: up. Holy cow, I'm totally going so fast. Oh, fuck!
2: Punk.
0: Oh my god, I don't know what to do. What do you mean?
3: Hey, what the fuck are you kids doing on my fucking lawn? And don't look at me when I'm fucking talking to you.
0: Help me.
3: Get that kid off my eyes, you little wankers. Yeah. All right, give him the stick. Don't give him the stick.
0: Do you know we're my dad?
4: Oh, G.I. Joe!
5: Silent nuts. Holy nuts. All is balls. 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

safely bound, each to his separate cliff. But still, happiness and peace did not return to Asgard, for Balder was no longer there, and light and joy had gone from the home of the gods. The Æsir felt that the twilight of the gods, which Odin knew was to come, must be near. Soon began a long, cold winter. Surely, it must be the beginning of the Fimbulwinter, which was to come before the last great battle. From the north came cold blasts of freezing wind. Snow and ice covered the earth. Men could not see the face of the sun or the moon. Everywhere there was darkness. The people grew fierce and unhappy and wicked, for they seemed no longer to love each other. So the evil deeds of men kept on, and the fierce frost giants grew stronger and stronger. They killed the trees and flowers, and bound the lakes and rivers with icy bands.

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I didn't make it. 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I had the worst heartache a man could ever have. Lonely old codger sitting at the bar, looking in the mirror, wonder who you are. I live in the hotel across the street. Coffee in the diner, try to make ends meet. I got a little room with a cheap TV, a window on the alley, nothing to see. A refrigerator, cheap bottle of wine. 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Then the sweetest little lady comes up to me. She said, honey, you gotta let it be. 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You just gotta find them and let them come in, and hold on to them till you get to the end. Open up your heart and let the love come out. You gotta keep on giving, that's what it's all about. There's nothing wrong with you. There's nothing wrong with you. There's nothing wrong with you that a little love can't fix. It was magic, a kind of magic. It must have been in my imagination, 'cause I looked around and she was gone. Now I'd really like to thank her. She saved my life.

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0: How many minutes does it take to open a bottle of furniture polish? 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Remember, children act fast. So do poisons. This message came to you from the Food and Drug Administration.
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4: All sorts of different things. Some believe in heaven or hell.

stronger gust catches the cloud and twists a spindle of rifted darkness through its heart. A gash in the damp gray, which, thrust apart, reveals black depths a moment. Then the mists shut down again. A white, uneasy sea heaves round the climbers and beneath their feet. He strains on upwards through the wind and sleet, poised, or swift moving, or laboriously lifting his weight. 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

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The hills, more glorious in their coat of snow, rise all around him. In the valleys run bright streams. There are lakes that catch the sun, and sunlit fields of emerald far below that seem alive with inward light. In smoke, the far horizons fade, and there is peace on everything, a sense of blessed release from willful strife. Like some prophetic cloak, the spirit of the mountains has descended on all the world, and its unrest is ended. Even the sea, glimpsed far away, seems still, hushed to a silver peace in storm and strife. Mountains of vision, calm above fate and will, you hold the promise of the freer life. End of poem. This recording is in the public.

0: If you want a long cigarette, smoke the best of all long cigarettes. Smoke king-size Fatima. Fatima is the long cigarette which contains the finest Turkish and domestic tobaccos, superbly blended to make Fatima extra mild. And that's why Fatima has a much different, much better flavor and aroma than any other long cigarette. That's why Fatima has more than doubled its smokers coast to coast. So, enjoy Fatima, the best of all long cigarettes.
1: It's wise to smoke extra mild Fatima.
2: It's wise to smoke extra mild Fatima.
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0: Every day you inhale 15,000 quarts of air, all of it polluted. This polluted air contains sulfur dioxide, a chemical linked with chronic bronchitis. Carbon monoxide, which in sufficient quantities will kill you. Acrolein, a chemical used in tear gas during World War I. Benzopyrene, which has produced cancer on the skin of mice. Our polluted air also contains unconscionable amounts of dirt and soot. It's come to the point where air pollution may do something to you.
1: High above the ramparts in the Bronx, in the hills of Yonkers in the late 80s, Poof Nana convinced his smart friend in high school to build him a set of robots that would transform the world into a Jiggy Man's paradise. The robots were built, delivered, but forgotten. Poof Nana went off to Howard and later to Stardom. More than a decade after, Poof's mom was back at the old homestead cleaning out the basement. She saw the useless robots and threw them out. When they landed in the trash heap, the on switch accidentally switched on. The robots were activated and set out to fulfill their prolonged mission. To jiggify the five boroughs. Jiggification. Glam. Glitter. A world only for the beautiful people. 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Shuffle on, foot shuffler, shuffle on.
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0: Anticipating the sly.
1: Tis
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1: I
0: flinch.
1: Of pain.
0: Everyone blank.
1: In accident awe.
0: As the car
1: crash.
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0: Dust.
1: Straight up settles on your raw muscle tissue.

circle of something that is totally pure, full of light, and that is totally smooth. It's totally wonderful, you know? Something that is, he can't even understand himself. No one can understand it. It's just something that has overtaken him. It's not even him. It's something that is on him. There is no him in there.

0: one-third of all American households have a gun. Ask your neighbor, is there a gun where they play? Asking saves kids.
1: Federal authorities have indicated an enemy air attack is probable. We are not certain that it definitely will come here, but there is a chance that we will be attacked. Follow these instructions.
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2: Just to go.

0: know who you are and what you want, the less you let things upset you.
1: Yeah. I just don't know what I'm supposed to be. Yeah. I tried being a writer, but I hate what I write. And I tried taking pictures. They're so mediocre. Every girl goes through a photography phase. You know, like horses. You know, take some pictures of your feet.
0: You'll figure that out. And I'm not worried about you. Keep riding.

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0: time and a time, a time and a time, a time and a time, a time and a time, a time and a time, a time and a time. That which is now, and that which is to be hath already been. That which is now hath already been to be, and that which is now.
1: For the first time in the history of the world, a young girl climbed into a tree one day. She climbed down from the tree next day. God bless her.
2: Something is happening that is not happening.
3: Sex.
2: Something is happening which is not happening at all.

The individual who has the most power is the one who has the greatest realization of the divine presence, and to whom this means the most as an active principle in his life.

0: Where is fancy bread? In the heart or in the head? Where is fancy bread? In the heart or in the head? Where is fancy bread? In the heart or in the head? Where is fancy bread?
1: What are these barriers that keep people from reaching anywhere near their real potential? The answer to that can be found in another question. That's this. Which is the most universal human characteristic? Fear or laziness?

made you cry. I've changed my mind. 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

0: unveiling a prototype of a new fighter jet. The jet features stealth characteristics and a capability to cruise at supersonic speed. The new aircraft is smaller than other Russian fighter jets, but can fly at a speed of almost twice the speed of light. The new design can also be converted into an unpiloted version. The jet is said to be similar to the American F-35 jet. That is a look at your headlines. I'll send it back to you.
1: Unpiloted, so you would be, you control it by a computer or a person like, running it just like a video game.
0: Boggles my mind, that thought.
1: Unbelievable.
0: Yeah.
1: All right, thank you
0: Thanks,
1: very much,
0: Julian.
1: Shelley. Coming up next.
2: The annual civil defense exercise, of which this broadcast is a part, is a test of our program of peaceful preparedness.
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0: Professor Engelkoffer, speaking at a dinner of the California Astronomical Society, expressed the opinion that the explosions on Mars are undoubtedly nothing more than severe volcanic disturbances on the surface of the planet. We continue now with our piano program.
1: Have I had my baby by my side?

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1: I've been killing my own words for the rest of the year. 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
1: God has a plan for all of us. Oh, wait. Sorry. Not you.
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4: 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I see images.
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Because everybody's a crook. Everybody's equally inferior. See, that becomes the parody of democracy. And that kind of society, watch out for it. It turns in a quick click into fascism because of its terror of the outsider. Now, a free and easy society loves outsiders. In fact, it's a little bad for the outsider's integrity because he becomes the holy man, see? And people make salams and give him food and all that. They really take care of the outsider because they know that man is doing for us what we haven't got the guts to do. That outsider who lives up there in the mountain is at the highest peak of human evolution. His consciousness is one with the divine. And great, just there is someone like that around. Makes it feel a little better. He has realized, he knows what it's all about. And so we need a number of those people. Even though they don't join our game, they tell us, you see, what you're doing is only a game. It's okay, I'm not going to condemn you, but it is only a game. And we up on that mountaintop are watching you. We love you, we have compassion for you, and but excuse please, we aren't going to join. So that gives the community great strength, because it tells the government in no uncertain terms.

0: 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You're listening to Baby Laugh a Lot. She's the funniest doll you've ever seen. Just push the button and she starts to giggle. Get Baby Laugh a Lot by Remco.
1: I'm Big Bond. 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

rubber tires of 4 a.m. pulling their heavy truck over my skull and bones. I remember the bottle as I lay awake, but I'm too scared to touch it. A green cloud hovers in the air above the bed, kiss the radio and smoke, wondering where all the sweat comes from. Ate two cans of soup, one after the other, and feel healthy. Now the crumbling artifice of the black sky cracks into orange lines. The traffic is a conveyor belt of brown candy bars. I put my mouth to the road and suck. Can you cry? I cannot cry. I do not cry. Instead, I thank my lucky stars for the load of blankets, a glass of milk and shaven bed. The old gangster in me comes out. My hands are two pistols aimed at the miserable ceiling. I unload all my fingernails into the chipped cream paint. Also, with a pair of buzzing clippers, I give myself a haircut, short like a vicious terrier or a Nazi, and stroke my mustache lovingly. Put that one on the table and let's see what's inside her stomach. My tongue itches and a fire burns in every tooth. Torture is my love and I carry it to bed, a frantic maiden struggling with no arms or legs, a pink worm with clocks on her nipples, breasts ticking metallically. Her voice says, "You fool are the one who squirms. I am merely crippled." And so, holding the instruments of pain, I conduct the orchestra of the sun. Daylight flutters into existence every day like the first time. I torment it with hot wires and it heaves into the deep slate. Yellow and green, lightning vomit whose mouth refuses. Are there hummingbirds, it thinks? And I press a dead hummingbird to its face. This is the formula for happiness. The dry bottle twitches in the dizzy light of morning. A sort of drunkenness comes over me and places its hands trembling on my forehead and abdomen. "Would you like pie and coffee?" it seems to say. "No, no, thank you. I'm not hungry yet." But I sneak a cream of wheat sandwich and stale sweet roll, wash it down with juice squeezed from a leather belt. "You who gave your life for me, what was the point? Yes, I am satisfied here with my iron teeth and my roof made of stained hats, my many roofs and so many layers of windows. The world looks like a gray mouse with its squeaking head pinned under a black shoe, man smoking a cigar, looking up at a dying street light. I shut out the traffic with a personal noise.

0: What's puzzling you, Ethelbert?
1: One of those quizzes. And it says here, what are these men famous for? Sidney Porter, Samuel Clemens, Charles Dodgson.
0: Well, they're all great authors.
1: Well, how come I never heard of them?
0: Well, you would if they printed their pen names. They're O. Henry, Mark Twain, and Lewis Carroll.
1: Well, I'll be. Those names are famous. Everybody knows them.
2: Mm-hmm. 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

0: sir. 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

0: remember the last time we talked about this old body of ours, Bob?
1: Yeah, I remember, Dad.
0: Yeah. Well, now, to begin with, it's, penis.
1: Yeah, I know that already, Dad.
0: This organ is one of the most wonderful examples we have of, son, to do anything knowingly to make it come is a very grave sin.
1: Oh, I don't get you.
0: You know what happens when you stuff yourself with cake and cokes until you're ready to pop.
1: Sure, I get a stomachache. Yeah,
0: you bet. Food tastes good, so that we'd be sure to get our vitamins each day. Sperm, as the doctors call it.
1: Oh, but Dad, that's wrong, isn't it? I mean...
0: And don't let me catch a monkey with mine for another couple of years yet. But here's the important thing to understand now. All those changes in our bodies which make a boy into a man, it ejects a fluid which contains the seed or the...
1: Golly, Dad.
0: No, Bob. Well, what I'm talking about now is... one of these nights, before very long, you may find that sometimes before men are married, in spite of modern medicine, nature opens a sort of a...
1: Well, you mean that...
0: Something like that. So...
1: Gee, our bodies are complicated, aren't they, Dad?
0: More complicated than the biggest dynamo ever built.
1: Oh, but Dad, why do fellas get these?
0: Now, that's a good question, Bob. To begin with, this business of men begin to feel it occasionally as soon as they start to grow up. But always remember this. I did when I was a boy. You will, too.
1: Golly.
0: So... But now here's the important thing. Sperm tastes good. It's good. As long as it's hard. Get it?
1: I got it, Dad.
0: Fine. You mind if I smoke in your room?

0: Come on, shake loose, don't be silly. You can dance.
1: Me dance? No, I don't want to dance.

0: The tapperer comes behind his partner and takes a look at the head that's going to be tapped.
1: Not forcing it. No.
0: The tapperer comes alive in his hands, all over the top of his partner's head. Don't talk. Will the person being tapped experience his head?
1: Forcing my words between my clenched teeth.
0: Move all over your partner's head. Take over.
2: We sympathize.
0: The person who's going to be slapped closes his eyes and experiences his face. The person who's going to do the slapping comes alive in his hands, looks at his partner's face. Don't talk.
3: Actually, you cannot forget what has happened to you.
4: So, don't trust your memory.
0: He begins to slap his partner's face from the inside. Slap with lots of vitality all over the area. 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Painful, painful, painful, painful, painful, painful, painful, painful.

Go.

phenomenon must be compensated for. Doctors Cast and Loesch attempted to do this by manipulating the medical environment. In their study, the physician first assumed a positive and then a negative attitude toward the patient, meanwhile observing the patient's response to the drug. 20 patients suffering primarily from an anxiety syndrome with gastrointestinal somatization were studied. Milpac.

0: dressed up like Marilyn. And I got dressed up like both Jack and Bobby Kennedy. You know, the dark blue suit, green silk tie, floor shine shoes, and the St. Christopher's medal, right? Comfortable. So before you know it, we're both naked on the floor having oral sex together. And I realize I had to cut Marilyn's plastic lips off if I wanted to drive deep. I've got them right here in my pocket. Would you like to see them? I guess the short dark hairs distracted me because I started moaning, "Oh, Jackie, oh, Jackie." And she started screaming, "Oh, Mr. Gable, you finally rose back up from the dead." Then she started holding me like a microphone and saying, "Diamonds are a girl's best friend." I started shining like a sunlit temple for Apollo. So I sang, "Roses are red, violets are blue. I'm schizophrenic, and so am I." Then she said, "Well, 23 skidoo." It was the biggest fucking group orgy I've ever had with one woman. Listen, Marilyn was so hip, she had AIDS years before it became popular. Well, when I realized it was too late to call the Supreme Court and ask for their approval as to whether I could have a mutual orgasm with Miss Monroe, I started a twitching and a shaking like the Washington Monument. And just as I was ready to shoot, my head popped off and blood squirted all over the ceiling. And when it dried, it perfectly resembled the nativity scene by Hieronymus Bosch. Then Marilyn murmured, "Oh, Jack." And I said, "Thank you, ma'am, but you can call me Mr. Ruby." So later that night, as I drifted off to sleep, I said goodnight to Dallas, Texas, and hello to a land dominated by nightmares and superstitious motorcades. 13 days later, I realized that my mother-in-law spoiled my marriage. Well, my wife came home from work early one day and found us in bed together. By the way, what's your name?
1: Sir Ann.
0: Yeah, I heard you the first time.

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1: Yeah.
0: Kid, with your looks, your talent, we're gonna get you on daytime. We're gonna get you on nighttime. 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

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Where's the Red Army when you really want them? 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
2: I cannot beat up when you make that face. What a face. What a face. What I want either.
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5: This is time I always get to thinking about being a session man. It's a drag, a real drag. Another hit in the can, but not Broad Sam. Why can't a session cat make a record? I got my own sound. I can hear it in my head. Man, that sounds good. I can hear them skins. I can hear them skins right now. Man, this has got potential. Man, that's tough.

Hello, you're through to Mano a Mano, the UK's premier gay chat line. To begin using this service, please give your name after the tone.

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She saw there was no more time to beat the car to either curb. Veering remorselessly, it would catch her in the coming. Useless to attempt to sink and double back, such as any

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0: $30 off on a front drop-in bobbin. 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
1: Oh, Debbie Reynolds.
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I didn't know I was dead. The police came to my house and told me I was under arrest for killing 100 people. I told them I never killed anyone, but they didn't believe me. They took me to jail, and then they put me on trial in front of a very mean and strict judge. I told him I didn't kill 100 people, and he didn't believe me either, and told me I was guilty. He took me back to a jail that was worse than anything on earth. There were big guys with tattoos who beat me up every hour, and all they gave me to eat was moldy poop with dead spiders in it. It took me more than 100 zillion years to realize I was in hell and would never get out. It was like the real punishment hadn't even started yet. It was like the real punishment hadn't even started yet.

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You know this instinctively, Bill, and it's your instincts that make you so.

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1: Making positive news today, a celebration that could change the way you look at people who live in the projects. 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The young people say there is a lot of hope in the projects today.
0: Positively Dayton is brought to you by WDTN Channel 2 and your neighborhood State Farm agent.
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0: portion of New Jersey is blacked out for radio communication due to the effect of the heat ray upon power lines and electrical equipment. Here is a special bulletin in New York. Cables have been received from English, French, and German scientific bodies offering assistance. Astronomers report continued gas outbursts at regular intervals on the planet Mars. The majority voiced the opinion that the enemy will be reinforced by additional rocket machines. There have been several attempts made to locate Professor Pearson of Princeton, who has observed Martians at close range. This fear he was lost in the recent battle. Langham Field, Virginia. Scouting planes report three Martian machines visible above treetops, moving north toward Somerville with population seeing ahead of them. The heat ray is not in use, although advancing at express train speed. Invaders pick their way carefully. They seem to be making a conscious effort to avoid destruction of cities and countryside, although they stop to uproot power lines, bridges, and railroad tracks. Their entire objective is to crush resistance, paralyze communication, and disorganize human society. Here is a bulletin from Baton Rouge, New Jersey. Greenlanders have stumbled on a second zone, similar to the first, embedded in the Great Swamp, 20 miles south of Morristown. Army field people are proceeding from Newark to blow up the second invading unit before the cylinder can be opened. The machine rigged. They are taking up a position in the front of the watching well.
1: Once we are developed out of it, it may never let you go.

oder einfach nur nach Material. 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

warnings, finds it easy to forget another, never to go anywhere with a stranger, or accept rides with people you don't know, no matter what they tell you. Strange ones. And these strange ones are sick. 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

0: Welcome aboard the Mississippi Queen for a different and exciting look at country music superstar Conway Twitty. 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
2: 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I sucked it. That settles it.
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I can hardly remember a time when there was such a thing as a weekend, or when I had a file of facts and I thought about whose name I would add to my address book. I suppose I do my job better, but my job is my whole life. Well, my whole life is my job. When I move from calendar to address book to email to text messages, I feel like a master of the universe. Everything is so efficient. I'm a maximizing machine. I'm on my BlackBerry until 2 in the morning. I don't sleep well. But I still can't keep up with what is sent to me. 2. Then in the elevator on the 62nd floor, I started to think about the deal I was supposed to be brokering. The Abraxas buyout of MCL Parnassus. I hadn't given any thought to it for days. But now, as soon as I tried to recall any of the specifics, the whole subject became a blur. I kept hearing the phrase option value pricing model in my head, hearing it over and over. Option value pricing model. Option value pricing model. But I had only the vaguest notion anymore of what this meant. It was like waking up after a dream in which you've been speaking a foreign language, only to find out that you don't speak the language at all, and barely even understand a word of it. See?

0: will aid in the evacuation of homes within the range of military operations. Thank you.
1: You have just been listening to General Montgomery Smith, commanding the state militia at Trenton. In the meantime, further details of the catastrophe at Grover's Mill are coming in. The strange creatures, after unleashing their deadly assault, crawled back in their pit and made no attempt to prevent the efforts of the firemen to recover the bodies and extinguish the fire. The combined fire departments of Mercer County are fighting the flames which menace the entire countryside. We have been unable to establish any contact with our mobile unit at Grover's Mill, but we hope to be able to return you there at the earliest possible moment. In the meantime, we take you to... Just one moment, please.

0: want to tell me a story?
1: Please tell me a story too.
2: You know, I think I'll tell you the story of my life.
0: You tell me.
1: I want to hear too.
2: I was born in Anamoose, North Dakota, a long time ago, say. And now I'm lucky enough to be here with you.
0: Yeah, but what happened in between?
1: Yeah, what else happened?
2: Well, it went pretty much like this.

0: Boy, that really happened?
1: Mm-hmm.
0: What a life.
2: In 1948, like many other pilots, I stopped at the saucer report. Now, after a five-year investigation, I believe they are real. But there's only one way to decide this question fairly, by examining the official report. Neither my opinion nor Mr. Leonard's has any value unless it is backed by the evidence. In the last 5 years, I've seen hundreds of Air Force reports covering worldwide sightings. The official records cleared for me have included the most baffling cases in intelligence files, cases used in the secret briefing of high government officials. These reports are made by Air Force, Navy, Marine Corps, and airline pilots. By expert radar men, gathering suspects, and other trained observers, the official conclusions were released to me by Air Technical Intelligence. Intelligence reports certified by official documents in the book. They are not from anonymous sources, as Mr. Leonard mistakenly stated. These sightings were analyzed by intelligence officers or by scientists under secret contract. In case after case, pilots and radar men insist that the outreach maneuvered under intelligence control, often at fantastic speeds.

0: If you've got a tough problem, write action. Between us, there's got to be a solution.
1: To get the computers to learn from mistakes we couldn't afford to make.
2: Really haven't been listening, have you?
1: Did you ever play tic-tac-toe?
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started blowing up. Now they took his arm off without any anesthetics except for one legit, because the red ball frames tangled up in, couldn't wait. That brought some of the other old gimps over to the table with their stories. Blackie Bauer had been sitting in a box car with a leg sticking from under him, but the train started with a jerk. Everybody laughed at Blackie for being fat and dumb in the first place, and he got mad. Sam Farman is bald. This week he was claiming he used to be a watchmaker before he began to shake. The week before he said he was a brain surgeon. Somebody wanted to know what was wrong with the kid's face. Compression and decompression, the kid said. You're all the time climbing into your suit and out of your suit. And corridor is thin to start with. Wife politely. All over, ma'am, the kid told her in a miserable voice.

Walt, that'd be grand. Computers and the programs will start thinking, and the people will suck. Computers and the programs will start thinking, and the people will suck. Computers and the programs will start thinking, and the people will suck. Computers and the programs will start thinking, and the people will suck. Computers and the programs.

like all we've learned in our science lessons is a vehicle that utilizes all this technology. And a few years ago, I never thought I'd hear myself say this, that vehicle is a disc, which is generally referred to as a flying saucer. I had at least partial views of 9 different discs out in Area S4, but the one I'm going to describe to you now is the one in which I not only saw 2 of the 3 interior levels, but I also saw it fully functional in flight. And no, unfortunately, I didn't get to go for a ride in it. This particular disc appeared to be in excellent condition, and because of its sleek appearance, I nicknamed it the Sport Model. The Sport Model is about 16 feet tall and 40 feet in diameter. The exterior skin of the disc is metal, which is the color of unpolished stainless steel. The Sport Model sits on its belly when it's not energized. As you can see, the hatch is located on the upper half of the disc, just the bottom portion of the door wrapping around the center lip of the disc. The interior level

possible that up there in those high-pitched, inaudible regions, there's a new, exciting music being made with subtle harmony, ears grinding discords, and music so powerful that it would drive us mad if only our ears were tuned to hear the sound of it.

sex waits for me like a mongrel waits downwind on a tightrope leash. My sex is a fragile acrobat. Sometimes I'm an overcane shot, sometimes I'm an automat. My sex is often solo, sometimes it short circuits, then sometimes it's a golden glow. My sex is invested in suburban photographs, skyscraper shadows on a car crash.

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My sex has a wanting wardrobe I still explore. Of all the bodies I knew and those I want to know, my sex is a spark of electro flesh, leased from the tick of time and geared for synchromesh. My sex

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And it's like this. I was writing to someone about how I wanted to do this thing. And I thought about how I want to live as well. And what I wrote was, I will not be safe. I will be magical. I will be open and true and good. It will be the sound of me being magical. I will be incomplete. I will not be safe. Love is not safe. Courage is not safe. I have the greatest gift of all to give. It's my love. It's the best thing in the world. And even though it doesn't need to be received for it to be so great, I will not be sheltered even by this fact. I will not choose cynicism or take it up on its delicious and bitter offer that is so comforting and familiar and final and fatalistic. I won't lean on promises nor denials I do not have the answer. I won't compose an ending to defend myself from blistering rays of hope. And I won't hide behind a matchstick of a sweet little word either. I will be naked like water. It's the worst place to be. It's the best place to be. It's where we are anyway. I will be there. I am there. I will be.

Because everybody's responsible.

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2: John and Sarah drive a 4x4, and they exist 2x2. 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

0: image may contain five people, one or more people, people standing, wedding, tree, outdoor, and nature. Five people, people smiling, people standing, sky and text. One person, smiling, sitting, and indoor, food, dessert and food, drink, table, and indoor, text. One or more people, and text. One person, two people, phone, and text. Phone, and text. Seven people, text, text. Five people, people smiling, people sitting, and indoor. One person, text. One or more people, sunglasses, plant, flower, text, outdoor, and close-up. One person, tree, sky, night, snow, outdoor, and nature. 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Indoor. One or more people, and closer. Two people, including Terri-Anne. People smiling, closer. One or more people. People standing, waiting, and indoor. Two people, including Terri-Anne. People smiling, close up. One or more people. People standing, waiting, and indoor. One or more people. People standing, waiting, and outdoor. One or more people. People standing, waiting, and indoor. One or more people. People standing, waiting, and outdoor. Two people, including Terri-Anne. People smiling. One or more people, people standing, waiting, and outdoor. Two people, including Terri-Anne, people smiling. 16 people, people smiling, two people, including Terri-Anne, people smiling. 16 people, people smiling. One or more people, one person playing a musical instrument. Two people smiling, one person. One person, beard and close up. One or more people, beard and close up. Two people, people standing. Dog, outdoor and nature. One person, standing and shoes. One person, smiling indoor. One person, standing and shoes. One person, smiling indoor. One person, smiling indoor. One person. 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One person, close up and outdoor. 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One person standing, two people, people smiling. One person standing, two people, people smiling. Two people.
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0: MJ, commonly known as the Gaffer. He held forth at the Ivy Bush, a small inn on the Bywater Road, and he spoke with some authority, for he had tended the garden at Back End for 40 years, and had helped old Holman in the same job before that. Now that he was himself growing old and stiff in the joints, the job was mainly carried on by his youngest son, Sam Gaffer. Both father and son were on very friendly terms with Bilbo and Frodo. They lived on the hill itself, in number 3, Bagshot Row, just below Bag End.
1: A very nice, well-spoken gentle hobbit is Mr. Bilbo, as I've always said,
0: the Gaffer declared.
2: Perfect truth. For Bilbo was very polite to him, calling him Master Handfast, and consulting him constantly upon the growing of vegetables. In the matter of roots, especially potatoes, the Gaffer was recognized as a leading authority by all in the neighborhood, including himself.
1: But what about this Frodo that lived with him? Asked Holden, surprised. Baggins is his name, but he's more than half a brandy butt, they say. It beats me why any Baggins of Hobbiton should go looking for a wife away there in Buckland, where folks are so queer. And no wonder they're queer,
0: put in Daddy Twofoot, the Gaffer's next door neighbour. If they live on the wrong side of the Brandywine River, and right again the old forest, that's a bad place if half the tales be true.
1: You're right, Dad,
0: said the Gaffer.
1: Not that the brandy bucks of Buckland live in the forest, but they're a queer breed, seemingly. They fool about with boats on that big river, and that isn't natural. Small wonder that trouble came of it, I say. But be that as it may, Mr. Frodo is as nice a young hobbit as you could wish to meet. Very much like Mr. Bilbo, and in more than looks. After all, his father was a Baggins. A decent, respectable hobbit was Mr. Drogo Baggins. There was never much to tell of him. Still, he was drowned.

Engage with the problem on behalf of MNU and on behalf of humans.

The accordion longer of Hasty Lake. If you think this is unusual, what have we told you about a local Northwest bank that gives you free checks?

0: banking as long as you have any other account with them. That's different. That's Washington Mutual, and it's something you just don't see every day.
1: An analytic has the same number of atoms as a lytic. I heard it on the radio.
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But when it comes to fumbling over books and thinking about God and the devil and all, why, there I am. 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

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Put these together and you get the feel of a person. 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

abbot was dead. The abbey, a ruin. The memorabilia, on its way to Alpha Centaurus, carried there by what remained of the brethren of Leibowitz, who, when the visage of Lucifer had mushroomed above the horizon, rising slowly like some titan climbing to its feet after ages of imprisonment in the earth, had sealed their hatch and left the earth in their starship. Now, on the shore beside their blast-off point, the breakers beat monotonously, casting up driftwood. An abandoned seaplane floated beyond the breakers. After a while, the breakers caught the seaplane and threw it on the shore with driftwood. Shrimp carousing in the breakers, and the whiting that fed on the shrimp, and the shark that munched the whiting and found them admirable in the sportive brutality of the sea. A wind came across the ocean, sweeping with it a pall of fine white ash. The ash fell into the sea. The breakers washed dead shrimp from shore. Then they washed up the whiting. The shark swam out to his deepest waters and brooded in old, clean currents. He was very hungry.

We don't need each other anymore. Well, that happens to two people.

0: Your bulletins on Saturday and Sunday will be presented by John Fleming and Karen Berkman. Mike and I will be back with 7 Eyewitness News and you on Monday night at 6 o'clock. Good night.
1: Good night, everyone. 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

Sometimes I think it was just my imagination.

0: United States with its own deeds. For God has destroyed some of its greatest buildings. And the United States was filled with terror. We should say from the square to the east and from the square to the south. So down. And what the United States is tasting today, it is what we have been tasting for 10 years.
1: And no one has done our age.
0: For our nation,
1: we will feel like this
0: bad. For more than 80 years, has been tasting this terror. And I want to say that these
1: people have been killed and our blood has been shed.
0: Has put the world on the ground and have been disrespected.
1: The faithful
0: and the sinners. And we have to all go for help. It is the fault of every religion. And the winds of war are upon us, and it's our calling.

0: Don't turn your back on love.
1: 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It's muddy. It's sweaty. You train a lot. You walk a whole lot. You go for days without sleep sometimes. Sometimes you think you can never live up to what's expected of you. Infantry's hard. I can't speak for anybody else. That's exactly why I wanted it.
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4: 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Or because it poked your eye out? Or it was in the way of seeing a distant boner?
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nobody bothers you. Hundreds of people pass you by in every line of business. Shoes, hats, automobiles, radios, furniture, everything. 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

0: 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It's a mighty wonderful day. It's a wonderful day.
1: What a wonderful feeling.
0: It's a wonderful day.

0: The following is a paid commercial announcement from Universal Pictures.
1: There's good news today. Unemployment is down. The stock market is up. The Iron Curtain is falling. Peace is breaking out all over the world. Wait a minute. This just in?
2: Oh, no. Giant monsters have invaded the Earth.
0: Just when things were going so well. Kevin Bacon and Fred Ward in Tremors, rated PG-13, may be inappropriate for children under 13.
3: All right now, for all you bumpers out there in the big city, all you street people with an ear for the action, I've been asked to relay a request from the Gramercy Riffs. It's a special for the Warriors. That's that real live bunch from Coney. And I do mean the Warriors. Here's a hit with them in mind.

figure, wiggling the shimmering haze of hate. It suggested a tiny apparition spawned by the heat demon who tortured the light. It was growing out of the mirror glaze on the broken root. Desert creatures lay motionless in burrows, or hid beneath rocks from the ferocity of the sun and the heat of the wind. Only a thing monstrous, a thing with addled wits, would hike down the trail at noon. He added a prayer to Sprawl, Cyclopean, patron of the misborn, or protection against the saint's unhappy shades. But who did not then know? Monsters in the earth in those days. Francis. Brother Francis Gerard of Utah, on his Lenten vocational fan. He stared at the approaching figure. It squirmed its way out of the heat fibers into clearing, where it manifestly became a distant pilgrim. Jesus.

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0: warning. 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And you don't have to go to Texas for a chainsaw massacre. Pieces, it's exactly what you think it is. Pieces. Absolutely no one under 17 will be admitted.
1: Music is just like so lame. And stuff like, who needs it? You know. Anyway,
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You're sitting there yakking right in my face. 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You know, if silence was golden, you couldn't raise a dime. Because your mind is on vacation and your mouth is working overtime. You're quoting figures and dropping names. You're telling stories about the days. You're over laughing when things ain't funny. You're trying to sound like the big money. You know if talk was criminal, you'd lead a life of crime. Because your mind is on vacation and your mouth is working overtime.

0: prepare.
1: You could stop at 5 or 6 stores for just one. I can't stand it when she touches me. People say that time heals all wounds.

0: not teach you karate, because I do not believe in time. I do not believe that there is such thing as like Chinese way of fighting or Japanese way of fighting or whatever way of fighting, because unless human beings have three arms and four legs, we will have a different form of fighting. But basically, we have only two hands and two feet. So styles tend to not only separate man, you know, because they have their own doctrines, and then the doctrine became the gospel truth, you know, that you cannot change, you know. And but if you do not have style, you just say, well, here I am, you know, as a human being. How can I express myself? How can I express totally and completely? Now that way, you will create a style, because style is a crystallization. That way, it's a process of continuous growth.
1: You talk about the Chinese culture.

0: nice bike.
1: Maybe we could borrow it?
0: No, that's stealing.
1: I'll ask for permission later.
2: Uh-oh. Looks like you're asking for trouble now.
1: Shipwreck!
2: How would you like it if someone took your bike?
1: I wouldn't.
2: And if you get caught?
1: I'd definitely end up in trouble.
2: Remember, taking something that isn't yours just isn't right.
1: Now I know.
2: And knowing is half the battle.
3: G.I. Joe!
4: 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I pay the fist bill. 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

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How did that pork get in there? Pork is not starch. Oh, and dumplings, yes, yes, dumplings. Biscuits, that would sink a horse. You may bring the spaghetti on then. Yes. 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Very well then. 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

0: embarrassing. 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
1: Oh, boy.
0: See what I mean?
1: Okay.
0: So you had a dream about this place. Tell me. Well, it's the second one I've had. But they're both the same. They start out bad. I'm in here. But it's not day or night. It's kind of half night, you know? But it looks just like this. Except for the light. And I'm scared, like, I can't tell you. Of all people, you're standing right over there. By that counter. You're in both dreams. And you're scared. I get even more frightened when I see how afraid you are, and then I realize what it is. There's a man in back of this place. He's the one who's doing it. I can see him through the wall. I can see his face. I hope that I never see that face ever outside the dream.

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goes on is more or less like what we see. But in fact, this likeness can only extend to certain formal logical properties expressing structure, so that all we can know is certain general characteristics of its changes. It's a bit like the relationship between a piece of orchestral music as play and the same piece of music as the score. Resemblance is of such a sort that when you know the rules, you can infer the music from the score or the score from the music. We can infer just so much about nature as a stone deaf person could infer about music. But a deaf person would ask the hearing one about music. We do not have that advantage. Abstraction, difficult as it is

0: Australia makes great films. And it's not just Australians saying that. But film piracy puts all this at risk. Burning, buying, or downloading pirated films may seem harmless. But in the end, what you're really burning is the future of our film industry.
1: Then during lunch, Ralph showed him some pornographic pictures. What Jimmy didn't know is that Ralph was sick.
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us anything.

0: Lords of Light! He is laughing!
1: It's a comic book, an ancient form of literature. It's also more interesting right side up.
2: This is the story of Cry Baby Duck. They said he cried too much. Then he cried some more. Poor little duck. What could he do now?
3: Oh.
2: Then he began to cry. And again, he began to cry. Cry Baby Duck shed more tears. So, drip, drip came the tears. Cry Baby Duck cried harder than ever. He did not want to go away. This was his home, and he wanted to stay. Cry Baby Duck drank and drank. He was happy. He was happy. He was glad. He was glad. He was happy day after day. So Cry Baby Duck cried again.

when the devil tips him off, he'll instantly regret about that you're somebody he may have to kill. And I'm thinking what you did in Vegas went way, way beyond that. What I did? What about us? We were both there. Yeah, but I cut my hair so they probably think that was a different guy.

chair we have. And he was president of the United States.

disappear. When you get where you're going, try to give me a call. 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

0: No one, not even you, will remember if we were good men or bad, why we fought or why we died.
1: Everyone knows about our signature coffee. It tells the story of a different era. Some say the world has changed, but no matter what, we always remain the same. Not only our coffee, but also our determination to uphold a fair and clean Hong Kong. Times change, the mission continues.
2: Am I lucky to have no past, man?
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I got no guts to do it. 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Most junkies are thin. 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But oh, the grace of some bones that milt a little flesh hang on like Tristessa and makes a one. An old bull, in spite of his thin, hoppy body, nobody. His gray hair is well slicked and his cheek is youthful. And sometimes he looks positively pretty. And in fact, Tristessa has finally one night decided to make it. And he was there and they made it good. I wanted some of that too, seeing how Bull didn't rise to the issue except once every 20 years or so. But no, that's enough. Hear no more. Min and Molly and Bill, Gregory and Peggory, Fibber and McCoy. I'd leave them and be on my way. Find me a Mimi in Paris, a Nicole, a sweet Tathagata, pure pretty pity. Like poems spoke by old Italians in South American palm mud, flat. I want to go back to Balabrio, Reggie, and stroll the beauteous bell-ringing girl-walking boulevard, drink aperitif with the coffee muggers of the Card Street, a movie by God showing us him, and us showing him which is us, for how can there be two, not one? Palm Sunday me that, Bishop San Jose. I'll go light candles to the Madonna, I'll paint the Madonna, and eat ice cream, Benny's bread, dope and salt pork. As Baiku Boo Boo said, I'll go to the south of Sicily in the winter and paint memories of Aries. I'll buy a piano, Mozart me that. I'll write long, sad tales about

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